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1: 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I don't know what to do.
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1: 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I'm Shania Twain. That don't impress
2: 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Deine Hits, dein Berlin. RBB 888.

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Get a look at Mel, a pit on me. 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
1: Oh, it's beautiful. But wait a minute, isn't this...
0: Yeah, yes it is.
1: But I thought the old lady dropped it into the ocean in the end.
0: Well, baby, I went down and got it for you.